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Ron Reno, your mayor of music. A half a dozen of wings and a blue moon. Where we gonna be? How much is it gonna cost? All that information is coming up. Boz Skaggs and a great variety of music on 92 Mix FM.

0: 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The Blue Moon Wing Tour kicks off. We here at 92 Mix FM will be at the Honky Tonk on East Drinker Street in Scranton. Our gal Kate is going to be there to represent us from 5 until 7, a half a dozen of wings and a Blue Moon. It's going to be the beginning of the Blue Moon Wing Tour, which is going to happen for like 8 weeks.
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out on the staff, but I think our morning guy, Neil, thinks that song was for him. 92 Mix FM, Ron Reno. 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

0: small town, 92 Mix FM, our Teddy Bear Patrol. Our last DJ visit will be in Tunkhannock at the McDonald's this Saturday from 1 until 3. Flounder will be there. Thank you, everybody that has been helping out in the past with our Teddy Bear Patrol, collecting all these teddy bears. We have one more visit that'll be McDonald's, Tunkhannock, this Saturday.
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Mother Nature going to be turning up the humidity just a little bit over Thursday and Friday. 92 Mix FM. We can handle it in NEPA. It is July, by the way. Ron Reno in the Gilroy Roofing Studio. Do I feel a little bit crazy? I do. Green Variety of Music. We are gathered here.

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We will have our staff at the Honky Tonk, East Drinker Street in Scranton. As a matter of fact, Kate will be there. It'll be from 5 until 7. Join us for the Blue Moon Wing Tour. It's going to be a great 8 weeks. 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

0: what a great weekend we just had at Courthouse Square in Scranton for Fan Zone. We are going to do it again on the 18th and the 19th. 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

0: beloved summer concert event, the Briggs Farm Blues Festival. They're having it once again this year. It'll start tomorrow. It'll run through Saturday. The Briggs Farm is in Neskapec. They have us on at 92.1 FM. You can take us with you to the Blues Festival. It's all good. You have the app? 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
0: Break's over. Good vibes back on. 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
1: Chaka chaka chaka chaka chaka gone. 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
4: 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Some contests may have specific rules. 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

92 Mix FM, Neil in the Morning Mix. If I said hi to you yesterday at McDonald's in Wilkes-Barre, glad to see you there. We still got one stop left on the Teddy Bear Patrol. Flounder going to be hanging out in McDonald's in Tunkhannock this Saturday. Drop by your new, gently used teddy bears and donate them to the kids who need them here in Northeast PA. It's Wang Chung. This is Dance All Day. It's 92 Mix FM.

0: Some Zon 92 Mix FM, Neil in the Morning Mix, Blue Moon Wing Tour is getting started next week. 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

92 Mix FM. I asked, you answered on Facebook yesterday. Yeah, we're still talking about Little Caesars. We're going to let you know what everybody had to say here on the Morning Mix in just a few minutes. Fleetwood Mac, right now, and don't stop.

0: 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Neil in the Morning Mix. Yesterday we were talking about the viral video of the mom at Little Caesars complaining because they wouldn't give her pizza even though she was short 60 cents on the price. And Diane on our Facebook chimed in. She kind of sums it up, really. She says the mom was wrong for making such a big deal about the video, but if she was the employee, she would have also taken 60 cents out of the tip jar and given her the pizza. Everybody kind of feels both ways about that one, but I'm glad you were part of the discussion. 92 Mix FM on Facebook. 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It's the Morning Mix. 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

92 Mix FM, Neil in the Morning Mix. Today I'm asking, it's Fashion Day. And if you were the fashion police, is there any particular item you would simply have to issue a ticket for? Specifically with your partner, because I feel like sometimes we don't hold back with our partners. Like, I've got this pair of white sneakers that just sets my wife off every single time. Even though I only wear them around the house, she cannot handle me in these white sneakers. Do you have anybody that you're just like, nope, you're not wearing that. I don't care what you say. No. 1-888-921-9292. Let us know.

0: 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What is it? What sets you off that somebody wears if you're the fashion police? What would you give a ticket for?
1: For the first, 6 months before we got married, before we got together or whatnot, while we're sitting there dating or whatnot, well, during those 6 months that we're dating, he would not take off his socks. Oh, he had his socks on in his swim shoes. And then finally I said, look, I love you. I'm not going to make fun of you or your feet, however they look. And so finally he took them off, but he would wear socks in his swim shoes, socks all the time. He refused to wear anything but socks under everything. He was so self-conscious of his feet. He didn't care how it looked.
0: I sometimes will wear my high white socks with my white sneakers just to annoy my wife a little bit more. If you got one for us, 1-888-921-9292. It's 92 Mix FM.
2: 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Remember, recycling right works.
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Coming up on 10 minutes after 8, hazy outside, 68 degrees already here at the Gilroy Roofing Studio. Your full weather forecast coming up, part of the Morning Mix news feed in a few minutes. 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

0: Kenny Loggins on 92 Mix FM, coming up on 8:15 in time for your Morning Mix news feed. A Sumner, Washington man was recently awakened by a neighbor's garage fire. Wesley Howard sprang into action without even putting on his pants. The naked man grabbed a hose and fought the flames, eventually saving the two homes. The last American to live in an iron lung has died. Polio survivor Martha Ann Lillard of Oklahoma was 78 years old. Lived in it for 73 years. Expect delays today on the Cross Valley Expressway between Luzerne and Trucksville as that project continues construction. Interstate 84 right now near the 380 split. And we got the turnpike down to one lane between Kaiser Avenue and Pittston due to road work. No major traffic headaches just yet. Sunday with a chance of showers later, high 87. Hazy right now and 68 in the Gilroy Roofing Studio. 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

0: 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We asked on Facebook, if you were the fashion police, what would you hand out a ticket for? Melissa chimes in. Melissa says, pants drooping past underwear. Pull up those pants. Yeah, Melissa, you tell those kids. 92 Mix FM, keep chiming in. 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

92 Mix FM coming up on 10 minutes after 9 here in the Gilroy Roofing Studio. We asked, what would you give a ticket for if you were the fashion police? We got some answers here on the mix lines. I got one for you coming up in a few minutes. Aerosmith now on 92 Mix FM.

0: 92 Mix FM. What is it? What sets you off that somebody wears if you're the fashion police? What would you give a ticket for?
1: For the first, 6 months before we got married, before we got together or whatnot, while we're sitting there dating or whatnot, well, during those 6 months that we're dating, he would not take off his socks. Oh, he had his socks on in his swim shoes. And then finally I said, look, I love you. I'm not going to make fun of you or your feet, however they look. And so finally he took them off, but he would wear socks in his swim shoes, socks all the time. He refused to wear anything but socks under everything. He was so self-conscious of his feet, he didn't care how it looked.

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0: 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Kate's coming in next for the rest of your Mix workday. I'm Neil. You know the people I'm talking about when I say this. You know exactly who I'm talking about when I remind you that sometimes it's better to just remain silent and smile. Right? You hear them and just smile and keep your mouth shut. 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
1: A 5-1 win on Thursday night. With this Rail Runners report, I'm Adam Marco. Coming off the heels of an 18-3 win Tuesday, Scranton Wilkes-Barre put up 4 runs in the first against the Buffalo Bisons and Major League rehabber Max Scherzer. After a sack fly from Oswaldo Cabrera gave the Rail Runners the lead, Tyler Hartman's third home run of the series extended it 2-1. Hartman, fly ball center field, tracking back Munguia to the warning track, and it's gone. Tyler Hartman takes Max Scherzer deep, and the Rail Riders build a 4-0 lead in the top half of the first inning, picking up right where they left off on Tuesday night. Another sack fly added a run in the second inning, and from there, Alexander Corniel and the pitching staff were phenomenal. Corniel goes a season-best 5 2/3, one hit ball, didn't allow a run, and struck out 7. Now 5 straight wins for the Rail Riders. Elmer Rodriguez gets the ball on Thursday night.
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It is Kate mixing up your work day, and the topic of discussion needs to happen. We are talking our favorite pizza in northeastern Pennsylvania. It has to be done. It was going to happen sooner or later. Send your text right now to the mix lines because I got to know.

0: Smash Mouth. I'm a Believer on 92 Mix FM. It's Kate with your midday mix, and it finally had to happen. We are discussing your favorite pizza and NEPA. A couple of days ago, we did our favorite dive bars, and someone in the office said, well, why don't you just do pizza next? You're right. Why don't I? So I want to know. Send a text right now to 1-888-921-9292 with your favorite pizza joints right here in northeastern Pennsylvania. My personal favorite, and I might get yelled at for this, is Mama Mia's in Scranton. It's directly across the street from Scranton Preparatory School. They make a sweet sauce. Their buffalo chicken pizza is outrageous. I have a very particular order there. That is my go-to pizza. I will not be taking any criticism or any arguments, but it's not really up to me. It is up to you. Let me know right now, what is your favorite slice of pizza right here in our hometown of northeastern Pennsylvania, Lackawanna, Luzerne, or anywhere in between? Send a text right now to the mix lines.
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We are discussing your favorite pizza right here in NEPA. You knew this day was coming. 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

0: 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It is Kate mixing up your work day. Now, I kind of dug myself into a little hole by asking this question, but it needed to be done. We are discussing our favorite slices of pizza right here in northeastern Pennsylvania. Now, I had said Mamma Mia's in Scranton, but I also need to bring up Rosario's in Clark Summit. They make a mean slice of specialty pizza. We've had a bunch of texts to the mix lines, and some of them are the same. We've got Buona Pizza. That's how you say it. Buona Pizza in Scranton. I got a bunch of those. And Pizza by Papa's a couple of times. But you still have time to chime in. Oh, another one just came in. Stone Walls Pizza? I've never even heard of that. I'm going to have to Google to see where that is. You still have time to participate. Send a text to 1-888-921-9292. I really set myself up today. I'm going to be reading text messages probably all day long. Tell me, where is your favorite slice of pizza?
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0: 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It is Kate with your midday mix. And weekend one of the Pennsylvania World Cup Fan Zone was an absolute hit. Despite the rain, the crowd came out, was cheering, having a great time. The Michelob Ultra Beer Garden was absolutely packed with fans. 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We had food trucks lining the streets. I hit up the Jamaican food truck one too many times. I think the owners were laughing at me. But weekend two is going to be here before you know it. And July 18th, starting at 3 p.m., we have Hanson hitting the main stage. And then on Sunday, July 19th, Tonic hits the main stage at 1 p.m. And all of this completely free. 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So, you don't have any plans for that weekend? Huh. Now you do.
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Stick around for all those details.

0: 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It is Kate with your midday mix, and I've kind of put myself in a pickle. The 92 Mix FM lines look like a disgruntled group chat. I'm actually kind of glad it's not a group chat. I am getting flamed. Earlier today, I asked, what is your favorite slice of pizza in northeastern Pennsylvania? And I had said, Mamma Mia's in Scranton. Got some heat for that. I said, Rosario's in Clark Summit. Some people agreed with me, but I got to know, what's your favorite slice of pizza in northeastern Pennsylvania so far? We've had Buona, Stonewall, which I looked up. It's in Pittston. Someone said Arcaro and Janelle in Old Forge. I have had their pizza. That is an excellent answer. We also have Arcaro's, just Arcaro's. And someone brought up, do you remember Vince the Pizza Prince? Of course I do. I live relatively close to Clark Summit, so I remember the castle. You still have time to chime in. Tell me, what is your favorite slice of pizza in northeastern Pennsylvania, whether it be Lackawanna, Luzerne, or anywhere in between? I want to know. Send a text to 1-888-921-9292.
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0: Take on me on 92 Mix FM. It is Kate with your midday mix, and the Teddy Bear Patrol is hitting the road this weekend starting at 1 p.m. They're going to be in Tunkhannock on Saturday, July 11th. 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

journey in faithfully on 92 Mix FM, and you are very faithful to your pizza joints. The claws have officially come out when I asked your favorite pizza spots in northeastern Pennsylvania. I'll be reading your texts in just a few minutes.

0: The Boss and Dancing in the Dark on 92 Mix FM. It is Kate mixing up your work day. And I kind of set myself up for failure today because earlier this morning I asked you to send a text to the mix lines and tell me your favorite pizza joint in northeastern Pennsylvania, across Lackawanna and Luzerne and everywhere in between. Now, mine is Mamma Mia's in Scranton. I love their sweet sauce pizza and their buffalo chicken wing pizza. Very good. Somebody finally said, I was waiting for this one, Sabatini's Pizza. Pizza and a beer goes hand in hand. Love that one. That is, I can't believe that one took so long to come in. We also had someone say, pizza perfect, comma, yeah, it's far, but it's worth it. I actually have had Pizza Perfect. That is a good one. We've had our Carowin Janelle's. Someone brought in Nira's. The list goes on. And the claws are out in the mix lines. I have a lot of people saying that theirs is the best and this one is the best. Listen, I'm just looking for new places to eat. This is what we're talking about. Your favorite slice of pizza in northeastern Pennsylvania. Let me know. Send a text to 1-888-921-9292.
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0: Summer of 69 and Bryan Adams on 92 Mix FM. And weekend one of the Pennsylvania World Cup Fan Zone was an absolute hit. We had free entertainment from Cruel Summer, Echo to Sir, and The Wankers. I got to see Cruel Summer and Echo to Sir. Fantastic. I'm so upset I missed The Wankers, but the videos that I've been seeing, phenomenal. Now, I'm following them on their Instagram and their Facebook, so I get to see all this like inside scoop. I highly recommend that you go follow the Pennsylvania World Cup fan page. Don't forget, this is completely free thanks to the lovely folks at Visit PA and the Lackawanna County Visitors Bureau. Starting July 18th at 3 p.m. at the World Cup Fan Zone, Hanson is hitting the main stage, and then Tonic is hitting it on Sunday, July 19th at 1 p.m. Completely free. You just got to go through some security. They even give you free stuff. Like, they're literally just handing you free stuff every time you round a corner. It's going to be a fantastic time. I cannot wait for these games, and I better see you there.
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0: Jimmy Eat World on 92 Mix FM, The Middle. It is Kate mixing up your workday, and I had asked earlier today to let me know on the mix lines your favorite slice of pizza, and you have delivered. The claws are out. You have told me which one is the best, where to go. They're all the hills that you are dying on, from Arcaro and Janelle's to Dino's to Pizza Perfect, A Little Slice of Heaven, Sabatini's. The list goes on and on. And I just got to say, that's really all that it's about, is the community and supporting the small businesses and letting us know where you get your favorite slice of pizza no matter the day. If you sent a text in the mix lines, thank you so much. I, don't worry, have saved each and every one of them. I will be visiting as many pizza places as I can. All thanks to you.
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0: Eye on You Survivor on 92 Mix FM. It is Kate mixing up your workday. I had such an absolute blast reading all of your text messages to the mix lines about the pizza. I'm going to have to come up with a better bit because pizza really stole the cake. But I always forget that Pennsylvania is just filled with amazing food. We're really, really blessed to have so many amazing places to go get food and go out and have a nice time with our friends. And they're almost always small local businesses. Absolutely love it. You sent a text in the mix lines today. Oh, here, one just came in. Colarusso's Cafe takes the greatest pie. That's one I hadn't mentioned before. That is a great one. Thank you so much for sending your texts to the mix lines. This has been so great. I have a Rolodex of pizza places I have to try. I better get out of here, though. Flounder's banging on the door because he sees me rambling about food again. So I'll see you tomorrow.
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It is Flounder jumping in on your Thursday. Hope your workday going well. Lead singer of this band taking the stage for the first time in 4 years after throat surgery. Of course, talking about Jon Bon Jovi. He kicked off the Forever Tour at MSG. Two shows back to back, going 2 hours each with 21 songs, and definitely sounded like he's fully recovered. So there you go. Speaking of live music, we're bringing Hanson to downtown Scranton with our PA World Cup Fan Zone. 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

0: 92 Mix FM with the Stray Cats and Rock This Town, rocking downtown Scranton with our PA World Cup Fan Zone. That's going to happen 1 week from this Saturday. Of course, the big World Cup game. It'll be the third place game and the championship game as well. And we're bringing in some live entertainment for absolutely free. I got the scoop for you about that right now.
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0: 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It is Flat Rider Drive Home, so here's some depressing news. Your Starbucks order might take a lot longer now. Why, you ask? And this is just the world we're living in. Starbucks is apparently paying their baristas to make TikToks as part of its Green Apron Creators program. Mashable says the program gives workers creative freedom and a share of advertising revenue. I guess you're going to start creating little commercials inside your local Starbucks. But why does it need to affect the people getting me the coffee? Why do they have to be the ones with the phone? I already have to wait 25 minutes just to get a coffee from Starbucks. And now, who knows, it'll be well over an hour. I swear, if this happens at my local Starbucks, I'm walking behind the counter getting my own darn coffee. Use that in your commercial. All right, rant over. My show is powered by Scranton Gold and Silver Buyers. Go see Jimmy. Tell him to show you the cash.
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KXFM. Well, the Emmy Award nominations dropping. It's going to be hosted by Mariska Hargitay Monday, September 14th. Leading the way, well, that would be The Pitt, which you can watch on HBO Max. Shrinking, which is on Apple TV. The Bear, which is on Hulu. And finally, Only Murders in the Building, which you can check out, I believe, on Hulu as well. So there you go. Our little mini heat wave continues outside today. Wouldn't be a bad idea to jump under a waterfall right now, right? TLC on 92 Mix FM.

0: 92 Mix FM with Brian Adams in heaven and his flounder on your drive home for this Thursday. Well, the mini heat wave continues, and it turns out it is affecting bakeries all across the country. Maybe even some right here in Northeast PA where they're forced to close due to the hot weather and the ovens being hot. It's just unsafe for the bakers. Some of them are switching up the baker's hours, having them come in on the overnights when it's a little bit cooler. Now, this heat wave isn't just affecting bakeries either. It's apparently affecting Walmart shoppers. What an uptick in crazy stories in the last week or so from Walmart. Like this one, where a female customer recently went into the store, jumped on the counter, and started punching displays. And if that wasn't enough, she then headed to the self-checkout and started assaulting the screens like it was a punching bag. And of course, there's this story from a Walmart in Tennessee where a man recently said he was too hot, took off all his clothes, but refused to leave because he had some shopping to do. So he tried to do it naked. So if you got to go to Walmart, just keep an eye out. Things are apparently getting crazy because of the heat. My show is powered by Scranton Gold and Silver. Buyers, go see Jimmy. Tell him to show you the cash.
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It is a flatter on your ride home. Must have been something about a woman that this man from Dallas ended up taking home on the 4th of July. Something straight out of a sci-fi novel. Hang on, I'll tell you about it after level 42. 92 Mix FM.

0: 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Flounder on your ride home. Hope you're staying cool. Well, check this story out. This really seems like something out of a Bram Stoker novel. A Dallas, Texas man told Mary Sue he recently had a strange 4th of July night when he met a server at a bar who claimed to be a hybrid. Now, what's a hybrid? Well, I had to look it up myself. It turns out she claimed she was a werewolf and a vampire. Two for the price of one there. The man woke up the next day with a red neck after spending the night with the woman. No word if you went to the hospital to get checked out. I'm assuming you would have got a tetanus shot for that bite. You know, come to think of it, we have a sales guy here who decided he couldn't work last week in a World Cup because he claimed it was a dog bite. I'm starting to think he was hanging out with a vampire slash werewolf. I'll just have to check in with him next time it's a full moon, I guess. My show powered by Scratch and Gold and Silver Buyers. Go see Jimmy. Tell him to show you the cash.
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0: 92 Mix FM with the late Bonnie Tyler and Total Eclipse of the Heart. Of course, she passed away yesterday. 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

0: 92 Mix FM with Lady Gaga and Poker Face. It is Flounder on this Thursday, and we are bringing back Wing Night. 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We're kicking it off at the Honky Tonk in Dunmore. We hope to see you out. 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

0: Best variety of the 70s, 80s, and 90s. 92 Mix FM with Billy Joel and Uptown Girl. It is Flounder. Well, we are heading to Knoebels for our mixed day in the park to celebrate their 100th year anniversary. 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You can grab a 4-pack of tickets, including rides, for just $92. 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It will sell out. I keep having to add these, and they keep selling out. So I don't know if I can get many more of these guys. This could be the very last one. 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He's in next. Stay cool, and I'll talk to you tomorrow to end out the week together after 3 on 92 Mix FM. 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

92 Mix FM. Ron Reno in the Gilroy Roofing Studio. My friend Dave from Luzerne says, hey, I want some of that Electric Avenue music. Sing along, Dave and everyone else. 92 Mix FM.

0: you ever get a chance to see her live, what a great performance she does. 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Speaking of live performances, the band Hanson coming July 18th to the Pennsylvania World Cup Fan Zone, Courthouse Square in downtown Scranton. 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